Alaska Ramblin', Scene 52, cold response stage with Town PD, 405 to Knowing Glitter Road, Unit 1, disturbing 18-year-old female mental health evaluation. Scene got fire alarm to Mystic River Ambulance, Scene 52, cold response stage with Town PD, 405 Knowing Glitter Road, Unit 1, for the 18-year-old female mental health evaluation, up to 2001.

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1: Hey, 5-1, what do you want me to update?

SILS, Flag Bridge, Groton Ambulance, 304 with Medic 15, respond to Pequot Village Building 68, 68 Village Lane, Unit 1, for the 21-year-old male, bleeding gums, abnormal breathing. Repeating, we've got fire alarm, Chief of Black Bridge, Ron Ambulance, D304 with Medic 15, respond Pequot Village, Building 68 Village Lane, for the 21-year-old male, bleeding gums, abnormal breathing. Up 1, 21.

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1: Roger, final and clear. 2010.

0: 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A cold response, Navy Lodge 2, Fortress Ave, stay to the town PD for the 24-year-old male mental health evaluation. 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
1: Roger, 5-3.

0: 12 South and Willow Road. A fall victim outside. No reported injuries. It's 280 South and Willow Road between Sleepy Hollow Road and Anguilla Brook Road. 2019.
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Road, Groton Ambulance, 3rd Crew needed.

On the ground ambulance, full sir crew needed a cold response. 48 Carter Road, meet the town PD on scene for the male patient ETOH. Repeating ground file on the ground ambulance, full sir crew needed a cold response. 48 Carter Road, meet the town PD on scene for the male patient ETOH. Ops 1, 2013.

Grand Island McGrath ambulance, second tone, full third crew, needed cold response, 48 Carter Road, meet the town PD on scene for the email, please at ETOH. Repeating, Grattan Fire Alarm to Grattan Ambulance, second tone, full third crew needed, cold response, 48 Carter Road, meet the town PD on scene for the mail, please at ETOH, Ops 1, 25th.

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Gun fire alarm, this is a sub-base fire, cold response, mutual aid, 48 Carter Road, keep a town PNC for the male patient, ETLE. Repeating gun fire alarm to sub-base fire, mutual aid, cold response, 48 Carter Road, keep a town PNC for the male patient, ETLE. Ops 1, 23-7.

accessory. You're okay returning with the medic. Just an advisement, we do have two Pequot transfers pending CLS.

Base Fire got an ambulance, a cold response, Trident Park, 114 Michigan Drive, for the 64-year-old female leg pain, unable to walk. Repeating Garden Fire Alarm to Sub-8 Fire Got an Ambulance, cold response, Trident Park, 114 Michigan Drive, for the 64-year-old female leg pain of unable to walk. Ops 1, Sidewaiters.

0: Accident number one, fire along with rescue. It's going to be in the front yard at number 39, Glen Rock. Unknown type fire from the next door neighbor. That's the number one fire along with rescue, number 39, Glen Rock Road. In the front yard from the caller. Unknown type fire. At 2048.
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1: Q2 Chief 2 responding, 2049.

0: Chief, I was unable to get much information out of this from a very irate next-door neighbor. When I asked him what was burning, he said he was going to just call Scott, and he slammed the phone down on me.
1: Received. I understand. On the way.
0: Captain, free responding.

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0: 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We've been cleared by Chief 2 returning.
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0: And quarters.

0: The homeowner has put the fire out. He's been advised of the burning laws and the need for a permit. Excellent one personnel will clear the scene.
1: The homeowner has been advised of the burning laws. Fire has been put out. Exeter 1, clear the scene at 2113.
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1: Rescue 2.

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T-Cross is on them 4.1 for the patient, 77 years of age, double vision. 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Code response, T-Cross is on them 4.1 for the 77-year-old, double vision. 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

Skyline and Ground City Fire, code response 63 Meridian Street, D304 en route for the fall victim. No injuries, looking to gain access. The doors are locked. Repeating Grant Fire Alarm to Grant City Fire, respond 63 Meridian Street, D304 en route for the fall victim. No injuries, looking for access. The doors are locked. Up 1, 21, 31.

Available duty crew number 7, Pequot Ave. A 79-year-old male fall outside. That's number 7, Pequot Ave. 2141.

0: West Street for an elderly male down in the roadway. That's Friendship Street, the area of West Street, a fall in the roadway. 2156.
1: Thank you.

0: 5-2 en route.
1: Roger, 5-2. PD on scene reporting it's going to be an ETOH male bleeding from the mouth. Bleeding is controlled.
0: Proceed, thank you.

Check my alarm to Mr. Gray, ambulance team 52, a hot response, mutual aid, keep want to L&M, the 70-year-old female chest pain. Repeating, Gretton Fire Alarm to Mystic River Ambulance Team 52, a hot response, mutual aid, Pequot 2 L&M for the 70-year-old female chest pain. Up to 1, 22 open.

Mountain knowing got Long Point fire. Second crew needed Mystic River ambulance. Cold response, Mystic River Conjugate Care, 205 Elm Street, unit 152 for the 77-year-old female about to fall, according to the alarm company. Repeating Grunt Silent, knowing Grunt Long Point fire, Mystic River ambulance, second crew needed a cold response, Mystic River Conjugate Care, 205 Elm Street, unit 152 for the 77-year-old female about to fall, per the alarm company, up to 20 minutes.

Sunbound on to Mystic River Ambulance, second tone. Second crew needed a cold response to Mystic River Conjugate Care, 205 Elm Street, unit 152, for the 77-year-old female about to fall per the alarm company. Repeating got fire alarm to Mystic River Ambulance, second tone. Full second crew needed a cold response to Mystic River Conjugate Care, 205 Elm Street, unit 152, for the 77-year-old female about to fall per the alarm company. Up to 22.

Stunt Dialing to Groton Ambulance. Full serve crew needed mutually. Cold response. Mystic River Conjugate Care. 205 Elm Street, Unit 152 for the 77-year-old female about to fall for the alarm company. Repeating that dialing to Groton Ambulance. 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The cold response. Mystic River Conjugate Care. 205 Elm Street, Unit 152 for the 77-year-old female about to fall for the alarm company. Up to 2214.

Fire M600, mutually cold response, Mystic River Conjugate Care, 205 Elm Street, Unit 152, for the 77-year-old female about to fall for the alarm company, knowing fire on the scene. Repeating gotten fire alarm to Subbase Fire M600, cold response, mutual aid, Mystic River Conjugate Care, 205 Elm Street, Unit 152. For the 77-year-old female about to fall for the alarm company, knowing fire on the scene. Up to 2216.

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1: 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He is awake and breathing at this time. It's Engine 2, Rescue 2, number 8 Green Acres Drive. 86-year-old male, fallen. 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
1: Metro is ahead to Battalion 2.
0: I'll be on scene at Kennebunkport Point. We can Kennebunkport Point Command. We have a vehicle in the water, report of a person in the vehicle attempting to access it right now.
1: Roger that, sir. 2241.

0: 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Repeating, gunfire on the ground, ambulance, cold response, Pequot 2 west of the ER for the 86-year-old female pneumonia, Ops 1, 2243.
1: Marine Task Force 1, Coast Guard, over.

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0: Engine 4, Coast Guard, is the vehicle completely submerged or is there a little bit still out of the water? 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
1: There is a little bit sticking above the water. We have 3 warrant firefighters with 3 warrant police officers. 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
1: 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Engine 4 to Battalion 2. Go ahead, 4. 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They've checked that they don't think anyone's in the vehicle. We may need to activate the dive team to confirm. We can't see anything out here. Receipt.

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1: Okay.
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0: Received.
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1: Engine 4, 2 Battalion 2. 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
1: 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He's searching the vehicle.
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0: Warren, East Greenwich, and Bristol are scheduled to respond from Cranston. Do you need them?

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0: 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We received your message, Engine 4.

0: 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East Greenwich Marine 1's underway.
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0: We have all three of our Marine units underway, correct?
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1: Go ahead.
0: We have East Greenwich responding with their Marine unit and with the other units that we're standing by.
1: Warren and Bristol.

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0: Received your message. 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
3: Engine 6 to Battalion 2.
2: Go ahead, 6.
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3: Proceed in route.

0: And then make a command to Marine Corps.
1: Marine Corps.
0: Marine Corps. Come parallel to the shore and start doing a search between where the light is on the shore and where the boat ramp is, please.
1: Metro Safe. Metro Control from Warren Marine 3 on Marine Task Force 1.
2: Go ahead, Warren Marine 3.
1: Warren Marine 3 is responding to Connecticut. Two people on board.
2: Roger, 2300.

Farm and Gratton Ambulance Cold Response 248 Shore Ave, Cross Street, Central Boulevard, Tyler Ave, for the 98-year-old male fall victim, Gratton City PDMC. Repeating, got fire alarm to Gratton Ambulance Cold Response 248 Shore Ave for the 98-year-old male fall victim, Gratton City PDMC.

0: Kyle on the command.
1: Command, go ahead, firewall.
0: I'll be advised, we just received a call from one of our off-duty guys. They're going to be coming in with their dive equipment and heading to the sea.
1: For the divers.
0: Roger, I came from Battalion 1.
1: Received.

0: Oh, Florida Connecticut Command. We've searched the car again with a second set of eyes. No one in here.
1: Command received.

0: Beulah.
1: Canada Kit, command from Warren Marine 3 on Marine Task Force 1.
2: Command, go ahead, Warren Marine 3.
1: Good evening, sir. Warren Marine 3 just passed Providence River 12. Buoy head in your direction. What would you like us to do?
2: Received, Warren. If you could check the area toward the end of Connecticut Point, please. Around 1,000 feet out from the shoreline.
1: Warren Marine 3, receive that.
2: Command Warren Marine 3, we have a report of debris from the vehicle in that area.
1: Warren Marine 3, receive that.

Warwick Marine 6 to Metro Control and Command. Marine 6 is on their way with three souls on board. Command of Marine 6, received your message. Marine 6, take a heading parallel to the shoreline between your location and the boat ramp. Do a visual search with the search lights, please. This is received. We'll do.

0: 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We're going to stay with boat 4 and assist them with the search.
1: Commander, sir.
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0: Connecticut Command, Coast Guard Sector, southeastern New England. Over.
1: Yeah, go ahead.
0: Command, Coast Guard. Just wanted to let you know that one of our assets, the Coast Guard 45629, launched at minute 07. They should be on scene shortly. Over.
1: Appreciate that message, Coast Guard. Thank you.

0: Mr. Marine 1, Mission Control, Marine Task Force 1.
1: Metro's on, go ahead, Bristol Marine 1. Metro on, go ahead.
0: Bristol Marine 1 is going to be responding. Can you make a point of Lighthouse, 3 souls on board?
1: Roger that, 2319. And War Battalion 2 is incident command.

0: Battalion 1 to Battalion 2. Battalion 2, go ahead, Battalion 1. So we got two divers with equipment that will be departing headquarters shortly for your location.
1: Received, thank you.

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through a cold response into Pawcatuck, number 100 South Broad Street, Spruce Meadows, unit A-Alpha 207, a fall victim with assist only. That's 100 South Broad Street, A-Alpha 207.

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2: Ready to Bolt Forward, guys.
1: Went into Pawcatuck number 6 Maple Street, an 18-year-old female, allergic reaction. It's number 6 Maple Street. I'm with.

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1: Command Guard 1.
0: Just to give you an update, so far our search has been negative. We did search extensively around the base of the lighthouse, and we're just keeping a slow pace.
1: Received warrants. We've had some debris from the car show up in that area. The reason for the search in that area.
0: Message received. We're going to keep slowly creeping.
1: Command received.
2: Bristol Marine 1, name a good point. Command from Marine Task Force 1.
1: Command, go ahead, Bristol.
2: Yes, sir. We are just off Kinemica Point Light, east of the lighthouse in the channel. Do you have an assignment?

0: on domestic urban ambulance team 52, a cool response, Fair Acres Mobile Home Park, 99 Fair Acres Circle, for the fall victim list assist being requested. Repeating garden fire alarm to domestic urban ambulance team 52, a cold response, Fair Acres Mobile Home Park, 99 Fair Acres Circle, for the fall victim list assist being requested. Up to 23
1: Crystal Marine 1 on.
2: Crystal, you can assist one, do a parallel search between the end of the sandbar, the White House area, to the point on shore where you still see the searchlight on a stand. It's where the vehicle's located.
1: Crystal Marine receives that.

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1: 5-3.
0: 5-2 something.
1: Roger, 5-2.

0: 36 to command. 36. Done that assigned search. We're going to cut back a little further out off the shoreline and come back the same way we went out, if that's what you want.
1: Yeah, that sounds good, Marine 6. Go ahead and proceed.

0: Phantom Marine 4.
1: Marine 4.
0: Marine 4, you're utilizing the side scan sonar, correct?
1: Yes. We're on our 8th pass now. We're going out about approximately 40 to 60 feet each time further offshore. So far, negative.
0: Never seen.

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Coast Guard Marlboro. Marine Task Force 1. 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We are currently on scene. Can we get light? I'll copy.

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We have our Marine unit doing a side scan sonar search, doing parallel lines to the shore. We found nothing at this point. We've also done extensive surface search with nothing showing up. Commander, Coast Guard, do you have side scan sonar capability?

0: Command from East Greenwich, Marine 1.
1: Go ahead, Marine 1.
0: Yeah, we've done multiple passes on the north side, near the cove, found nothing.

0: received. 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
1: East Grand 360.

0: 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We're going to be transporting to Westerly.
1: Roger, medic 14, you copy?
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0: 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I'm Marine Task Force.
1: Metro Control is on, Grand Command.
0: Metro, were you able to receive that last message from that last asset that was trying to raise me?
1: That's a negative.
0: Connecticut Command to Coast Guard vessel.
1: Connecticut Command, Coast Guard Small Boat, go ahead.
0: Coast Guard, you said you were going to start a search starting at the lighthouse heading for the coast. Is that correct?
1: Connecticut Command, correct.
0: Received, Coast Guard. Do you have side scan sonar capability?
1: That's a negative.
0: Message received.

0: Prince Island, the Flying Fred Scott Ambulance Medical 14, Bond Roadway and 425 Bridge Street in the parking lot for the 25-year-old male unconscious. Abnormal breathing. Repeating ground fire alarms. 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Roadway in, 425 Bridge Street in the parking lot for the 25-year-old male unconscious, abnormal breathing. Up 1, 2355.
1: I'm drinking two on here.

Under control for the fire department. We're in the building.

5-2, I might have walked over here. 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

10 to the Box Island Fire Department. Respond to Spruce Meadows, number 100 South Broad Street, Alpha 200. Assist EMS on scene with lifting. The Box Island Fire Department responding to Spruce Meadows, 100 South Broad Street, Alpha 207. 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
1: Marine Farmer, Steve. Marine Farmer to command. We'd like to do a site scan search from the car east to the point, working our way north. That's all right with you.

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0: flight. Can you get
1: that? We're going to take command to Metro Control on Marine South Force 1.
2: Metro Control is on. Go ahead. Can you make it command?
1: At this point, we're going to release non-Warwick Marine assets other than the Coast Guard. We're going to keep Warwick Marine assets and the Coast Guard on scene. Other units can return to going service without thanks.
2: Roger that, Chief. 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All Warwick assets and the Coast Guard remain on scene.
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We're going to be deploying him again. 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
1: Gonna make a point, Coast Guard 4569, go ahead.
0: Coast Guard 4569, you can go back in service. 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

0: 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Roger.
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1: This is supposed to be the Route 1 bridge over Quambaugh Cove.
0: Roger.
1: Okay, Roger, I'm on scene, checking the area as well.
0: Roger.

0: HQ from T20. I have the fire. It's just smoldering at this time. It is on the bridge. I can just grab the engine just so I can knock it out. Still smoldering pretty good. Just a pile of fireworks.
1: What's the address?
0: Just bring 21. I just need a water can. I'm just going to be on the bridge of Quambog Cove here, Route 1.
1: Copy that. You just said 26 will be sufficient for a water can.
0: That's affirmative, just a water can.
1: Copy that. Eight for 26, show me a route.
2: Roger, thank you.

0: 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Coast Guard 45629. We advise we are heading back to the station at this time. I'll copy.
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1: Marine 4.
0: 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Both yourself and Marine 2 can go back and search.
1: Marine 4 received. 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
0: 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Warren Marine 3 is back at the dock and off.
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1: Roger that, Chief. 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

or ask you to respond. Number 55, Holder Road. Number 3, female fallen, possible lift assist. Rescue to number 55, Hallville Road. Going to be for an elderly female fall and possibly a lift assist at 0455.

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It's number 55 Hallville Road, elderly female fallen, possible assistance. 455.

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to the Sun and ambulance personnel. 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

0: 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Roger, thank you.
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is responding 7 Moulton Place for a tree down across the roadway blocking both lanes with wires involved. Could you dispatch those corners?

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Responding in the area number 7, Moulton's Way. Report of a tree down with wires. The Dunst Corners Fire Department in the area number 7, Moulton's Way, off East Beach Road. Report of a tree down with wires. 07080, time out.

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Syracuse on 251 Main Street for a 49-year-old male with chest pain. Again, that's Rescue 2, respond 251 Main Street for a 49-year-old male with chest pain. Your timeout is 0726.

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0: Eli, the homeowner is going to contact a tree removal company to cut the tree. 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

0: Residence Madison for the Hope Valley Ambulance. First one, 22 Sandy Pond Road, an 81-year-old female fall victim complaining of neck pain. Hope Valley Ambulance responding, 22 Sandy Pond Road, 81-year-old female fall victim complaining of neck pain. 810, the bar off.
1: There. Cumlin?
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2: Morning, Jerry. LC's Lima Charlie.
0: Good morning, sir. Come in Middletown. Middletown, not heard. Come in Newport. Newport, not heard. Come in Swansea.
1: Come on, sir. Swansea, loud and clear.
0: Good morning. Come in, Timon. One. All the bombers that felt like answering your loud and clear to the rescues of the hospitals are open. Today's fire danger is class 4 high. This includes the test, plus one fire alarm clear. Have a happy Saturday.

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1: See, middle town, loud and clear also.
2: One Smith, I hear you loud and clear.
1: 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Have a good day, sir.
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1: See Newport, you're loud and clear.
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4: Good morning, West Philly. At this time, all radio says loud and clear. All hospitals are open and accepting. So, of the inner city at 08:27 hours on June 20th, 2026. Have a wonderful day.

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Respond to police, number 720 Boston Neck Road. 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
0: Roger, North Stonington units returning at 851.

respond to the Coast Hotel, 181 Post Road, in the lower level, room 35. 56-year-old female, vomiting and abdominal pain. 181 Post Road, unit 35, the Coast Hotel, lower level, 902.

0: Exit a number one fire with rescue. Respond in the area of 560 South County Trail to Oak Harbor Village for a report of a transformer on fire. Again, that's exit a number one fire with rescue. Respond in the area of 560 South County Trail, Oak Harbor, right outside of Oak Harbor, for a report of a transformer on fire. Timeout is 0910.
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0: 2 is responding. Rescue 2, you're responding 0911.
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1: Roger, Papa.

Chief. Chief, but you just be advised, I got another call saying that there's a small brush fire in that area also. I don't know if the two are related, but he did say it was right outside of Oak Harbor also. Captain 1, you're responding to 913.

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1: 2-2, you're responding 0914. In the area at 0915.
0: I am just south of Oak Harbor. Rescuing Chief 3 on the scene.
1: Received. Fire is just south of Oak Harbor. Rescue 2 and Chief 3 on the scene at 0915.
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0: 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We've got a tree on the primaries.
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0: I'm on Tanker 8 and I'm seeing Chief. Where do you want us? Yeah, to where we are. Very small area.
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1: All set for main power and apparatus on the scene. The fire has been knocked down. We're just doing some quick overhaul. Rescue will be in service on the scene, blocking traffic for our safety.
0: All apparatus responding to the area 560 South County Trail, per Chief 3. They're all set with apparatus on scene. Rescue 2 is going to remain on scene in service, blocking traffic for safety at 0922.

0: Fire alarm to Chief 2. Chief 2, if you're still in the area, I did get a call from the Stella Salon on South County Trail. She said her fire alarm is now making noises because they lost power. Do you mind stopping by over there?
1: We'll do.
0: Marisi, thank you, Chief.

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1: Brush fire. Power is out south of this location, so you may get some more fire alarm issues. We're clear of the scene.
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I found about an ambulance tonight, 12 City R1 is a hot response. Fairview Nursing Home, 235 Western Town Road, room 124, 124. This is coffee breathing, op 1. Found an ambulance tonight, 12 City R1 is hot. Fairview Nursing Home, 235 Western Town Road, unit 124, that's 124, diff breathing, ops 1941.

the dispatch sent in the Westlake Fire Department, Westlake Ambulance, for responding. Walchill Road as setting sun drive, a two-car vehicle accident with airbag deployment. That's the Westerly Fire Department, Westerly Ambulance, responding. Watchell Road at setting sun drive, a two-car motor vehicle accident with airbag deployment. 1003 QV 824 to QIU 549.

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1: Quad 51 on scene reporting no wires involved.

event scene. Hazards, be careful when you come up and approach the scene. A lot of traffic. Caution, and stage up on Watchill Road. A lot of traffic. Be careful.

0: Doing for Reese 128 Pequot Ave. A 76-year-old female fall victim outside, possibly a lift assist. 8 Pequot Ave. 10-10. Roger, 5-3.
1: One patient for eval. I'm checking with the other now. Black car right next to Medic 1.

my investigation. Engine 3, respond to the vicinity of 1029 Boston Neck Road, V4H3 on the power lines. And that's Engine 3. Engine 3, respond to the vicinity of 1029 Boston Neck Road. We had an investigation for trees possibly on power lines. No reported arcing or sparking. Time your dispatch, 10:15.

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0: Gee, the caller says it's on Bostonic Road or down in the condo complex.
1: 911 gave me the address of 1029 Bostonic.
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0: Bonsoir, Patrimoine QV. Road is reopened. You can clear the call from the fire department.
1: Under control, return.

0: 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They have a wire that's down on the side of the road at that location.
1: Repeat.
2: Will the power surge in the north end from this?
3: Apparently the tree is on fire now.
4: Roger.

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2: Roger, we're looking for it.
3: Engine 4 from 33.
4: Go ahead, Chief.
3: Dennis, before you go back to the station, could you stop at Washington Trust, meet firefighter Algia? He's going to need your assistance with wind damage from a flag. He's going to need to cut. He's going to need assistance, possibly with traffic. I'll be en route there.
4: Roger.
3: Squad 3, could you assist them as well?

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0: Thank you. I'll be en route to that location as well. Give me a hand.
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2: For 495 and 496 at the end of that 1029 Boston Neck Road access to the condos.
3: Sure.
0: Yeah, go ahead, Chief.
4: Joe, is that downtown Washington Trust?
0: Yeah, I believe so. He's just going to need help getting that flag down and possibly with traffic. I have the trucks that cleared from the accident route to give him a hand. They have manpower on board.
4: Okay, I'm driving through town to my POVL stuff.
0: Received. You should have engine 4 in the squad, Chief.

Vince Vincent in the Ashway Fire Department, Ashway Ambulance, verifying. Alton Bradford Road at Care Trail. A car into a pole with injuries. Ashway Fire Department, Ashway Ambulance, Alton Bradford Road at Care Trail. A car into a pole with injuries. 1026.

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0: response unit. I didn't catch that.
1: Dispatch, I believe that was 402 trying to call you.
0: Roger, 8-4.
2: A42, coming from Collins Road.

0: 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Be advised, subject's reporting, wires down, use caution.
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1: Leslie, 404 is on the scene. 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I'll be advised in a second.
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this man sent an email by like fire department. They were responding to T-Berry Lane, the group home, a fire alarm activation. Devon Valley Fire Department responding to T-Berry Lane, the group home, a fire alarm activation. 1033, Devon Valley 555.

0: report to Westerly. Two patients, one with a leg injury, one's just going to be needed to check out.
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Steve, SC dropped the medic. Full response. Look at the whole part. 301 Buddington Road, lot 22. 37 male, general pain. No priority symptoms.

0: westerly. Engine 913 is on the scene. Alarm sounding. Building not evacuated. I'll be investigating.
1: Two 914 on scene.
2: Run out of here.

Third Rock Fire, you're responding Gold Star Highway, just east of Gunjiwamp Road, report of a tree on wires. Wires are arcing, power out in the area. At least traffic lights, ops on. At McCormick Bridge, the center ground fire, you're responding to the area, Gold Star Highway, Gunjiwamp. This should be east of Gunjiwamp Road. For tree limb on wires, wires are arcing, reported traffic lights out in the area, ops 1 10 50.

0: Roger, they have a 20-minute ETA.
1: Earth, is Alton Bradford closed from KR2 Collins at this time?
0: Roger.

0: Ted.
1: You got a guy here that lives right where you guys are standing in that driveway. He's okay to come up?
0: Yeah, affirmative.

0: 10:56.
1: Faulty detector. 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They'll be notified. 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
2: Run now to 10:56.
3: The pole was detected about 50 feet from the roadway. It's going to be more of a traffic hazard if you notify the PD.
4: 38 hours, 10 minutes on Ops 1. I believe you're under control, is that correct?

Rich, you're responding. Quadsville Department, 1039 to Clark Road. Unit 418, that's 418 for the full court alarm. Going off, power is out. Ops 1. That's the Quantic Bridge, you're responding. Quantic Department 1039, Quantic Road, Unit 418. The alarm, power's out. And the alarm's going off. Ops 1, 1039.

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River Ambulance, Mystica R1, full response, number 161, Daniel Brown Drive, cross street of Chelsea Way and Knowing Ledger Road, 76-year-old female fall victim, possible lift assist off on correction ops 2. That's Mystic Fire R1, Mystic River Ambulance, call 161, that's 161 Daniel Brown Drive, 76-year-old female fall victim, possible lift assist ops 2, 11, 10.

0: D'accord.
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That's part of the G32 you're on scene. On the delay. Ground ambulance, both are crew needed. 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
0: 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CD will be holding the scene. All in Bradford will be one lane. Clear the call.
1: Arthur 4-3, 11-18.

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Passed out.

12 time dispatch, attention 12 time fire district. You'll be responding 45 South Arnolda. The smell of propane coming from an oven. That's 45 South Arnolda Road. The smell of propane coming from an oven. 11:22.

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Unconscious, cold to the touch, unsure if he's breathing. 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

0: respond. Mr. Fire, you're responding to the area of West Main Street of Water Street for box 13. That's box 13. Ops 2, that's Mr. Fire responding to the area of West Main Street of Water Street for box 13. The fire alarm activation. Ops 2, 1128.
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But I did too respond to some of Venary's office in Felpon Plaza, 91 Point Juice Road, for a reported mulch fire, possibly out at this time. Again, attention to the 91 Point Juice Road in front of the Venary's office for a possible mulch fire. The calling party did say it is possibly out. Tell me dispatch 1129.

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0: Possible issue with the stove and also the tank. Well, Buckley is going to respond. Cross 701 and an 832.
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Outfront. That's ground ambulance to Clark Bridge R1, the hot response. Eastwood Mobile Home Park, 301 Buddington Road, lot 22, that's 22 for the medical alarm activation, indicating fall detection with no voice contact. Ops 1, 1157.

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0: though. 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Again, a Pigeon 2 Rescue 2, 4 John Street. 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Time to dispatch, 1205.
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this is Central Lane, Hope Valley Balance, responding. 1023 Main Street, Mihawk County Police on the scene for a suicidal male. Hope Valley Balance, responding. 1023 Main Street, Mihawk County Police on the scene for a suicidal male. Scene is secure. 1214.

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Officer Dispatch, Central Indiana Wellsville Fire Department, responding 44 Brandywine Drive, a mulch fire. It is getting close to the house, per the caller. It's Wellsville Fire Department responding 44 Brandywine Drive, a mulch fire in close proximity to the house. 1227 QV 84.

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1: Roger 33. Police are reporting the homeowner has a hose on the fire.

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3: 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It's not heading toward the house, but it is heading towards woods. It is a high fire danger.
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1: Kim Lajita from Master Tuck, please.
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1: Squad 51 responding. Car 151, Massasucket 403 is on the air responding.
0: Received.
2: Squad ambulance, Medic 12, according to Jar 1, the hot response. Burroughs Field, 140 South Road. Bring the bleachers down the right field line, which are nearest South Road. 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

0: 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Guys, would you like the fire marshal?
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0: We responded about 50.
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0: Scott 151 QV. Under control for North Storm. Waiting for the fire marshal. All units will be picking up, returning in a minute. Permittedly.
1: Received under control, fire marshal will be there shortly.
2: 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Again, that's Engine 3, respond 1015 Boston Neck Road, Seasons Corner Market, for a fire alarm sounding, no smoke or fire present, County Dispatch 1267.
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0: 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One story commercial. 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
0: 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System took a full reset. 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

5151 QV, clear from the call. Turned over to the fire marshal. 451's returning.

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0: 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I'm clear of the scene. The property owner has been advised about the permit requirements.
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1: 10-4.

Officer dispatch, Central Union, Skokie Fire Department, responding. 12 Chapman Road. Assist the homeowner on scene. She's locked out of the residence. Skokie Fire Department, responding. 12 Chapman Road. Assist with a lockout of the residence. 1328, 2P Drive 56.

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0: Go ahead. Somebody could just bring the tools around back or the screwdriver.
1: Psych eval. It's going to be the two refusals we got on the patients earlier from the car accident.

0: Ashway ambulance, a second crew is needed to meet 842 on the scene. 493 Main Street, Hop City Cafe, a psych eval. Ashway ambulance, second crew is needed to meet 842 on the scene. 493 Main Street, 1346.
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0: Virginia Dentry, you can clear the call for the fire department.
1: Roger, 205-1350. 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

Crumbling and rolling cool. Come on. Got a call from Landmark, stated in half line on that version. Received no control of the notification. Landmark's cath lab diverting. Landmark's diverting cath lab. 1406.

0: 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Box 6203, Meadowbrook Waldorf School, 300 Kingstown Road. Carolina Fire Department, Hope Valley Fire Department for ladder 911, box 6203, Meadowbrook Waldorf School, 300 Kingstown Road. Time of the box, 1412, Demeter FFF.
1: 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Wesley, car 605 en route.

0: ambulance spare spotting Granite Street at Grove Ave, a three-car motor vehicle accident, one patient with back pains. 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

0: Northern's on the scene. The accident is on Grove Street. We'll be investigating.
1: 3614 16.
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0: 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There's a lot of traffic on Grove. If you want to go down Newton and stage on Wilcox, that'll be good.
2: Yeah, Andrew 4, why don't you stage by the Wilcox, man. That'll be the best bet. Come back, 33. Yeah, set special hazards is correct. Either that or stage at the pest control at the corner of Newton and Granite.
1: 10-4.
2: Oh, standing by for a crew. I'll be responding.
3: 394 is on the scene. 33 at this point, pretty minor.
2: Okay. Engine 4, you could probably hold in quarters. Doesn't appear to be any significant damage, just the one injury. We'll assist the ambulance. You could stand in quarters.
1: 10-4.
3: Engine 3, stand by in quarters. 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
1: Car 605.
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0: Mr. Brewer, ambulance medic 15, Mr. Car 1, is a hot response. Rock 21, number 7, Williams Avenue, a responsive female, officer 2. That's Mr. Brewer, ambulance medic 15, Mr. Car 1, is a hot response. Rock 21, 7, Williams Avenue, a responsive female, officer 2.
1: 1420.

0: 5, be advised, maintenance just called in. He's en route, about 15-minute ETA.
1: Message received. You can put all coming units under caution.
2: 11's on scene.
0: Roger, all units under caution, 14-21.
2: On scene.
0: Raise him.
3: Ops 2. That's Mr. Grand Ranger of Cole, Becca Rose, number 27 Cougar Boulevard in Old Mystic Village for the 50-year-old female seizure. Post take to Ops 2, 1422.

File, I've got an ambulance subway cell 1, cold response, private park number 89 Georgia Street, Cross Street, Michigan, driving to Water Street, with the 4 month old female with an arm injury, no priority symptoms, no other details on form. I've got an ambulance, well, subway cell 1, cold, Trident Park number 89 Georgia Street, 4 month old with an arm injury, no priority symptoms, ops 1423.

0: 9-11's out.
1: Two refusals and we're transporting one to Wesley.
2: 5-5, I walked over you. I can repeat that.
1: We got two refusals and we're transporting one to Wesley.
2: 7-4-14, 26.
3: I'm going to attempt to read that.

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1: 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We'll be here for a little bit.
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0: 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About 2 minutes.
1: Special hazards machine.

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Follow Mr. Quiver Ambulance, Medic 15, Mr. Garwin's hot, CVS, 25 Broadway Ave, for the elderly male. Thanks for the episode. Officer 2, that's Mr. Fire R1, Mr. Quiver Ambulance, Medic 15, hot. CVS 25 Broadway Ave for the elderly male, Sinkable episode. Officer 2, 1544.

0: 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We'll be responding Charlestown Wine and Spirits, 4625 Old Post Road. We saw a male party in a vehicle telling the manager that he's an AFib. That's 4625 Old Post Road, Charlestown Wine and Spirits. 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No vehicle, 2018 Jeep, color gray.
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0: Southbound ambulance lit at 12 o'clock, we got one hot, Winding Hollow condos, number 82, Crown Mill Court, unit 157, the 40-year-old female active seizure option.
1: Okay,
0: at McCormick, we got one lit at 12 o'clock, ambulance hot, Winding Hollow condos, number 82.

ground supply bridge, along with the N62. They're filling up the engine. Respond to HEPA apartment 251 Joffrey Drive in the lobby. An anonymous caller reporting an unknown type of alarm sounding at the fire alarm panel and in the stairwell. Possible fire alarm activation. Top 1. That's the Quad Bridge Fire, sub-base N62, respond to HEPA apartment 251 Joffrey Drive in the lobby of the stairwell. Anonymous caller reporting an unknown type of alarm sounding

0: 153 is here staging for the summer pop.
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The intersection of Buttonwoods Road and Carolina Newsneck Road, a tree down with wires. Intersection of Buttons Road, Carolina Newsneck Road, for a tree down with wires, 1646.

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Engine 1, respond. Number 9, Misty Terrace. Correction, 9, Misty River Terrace. Female, two small children, walk out of a residence. Engine number 9, Misty River Terrace. Female with two small children locked out of the residence. Time of dispatch 1646.

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2: 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We can take that call on Misty River.
3: Oh, okay, 10-4. Engine 1, you can clear. Engine 3 is clear now. They're going to take it. 1649.
4: Appreciate it. Thank you.

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0: 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Can you check with Richmond PD? They may have gotten some calls on it as well.
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Station 100, 1-800 South County Hospital, helipad 100, 10 Avenue. Inbound helicopter, ETA 45. Station 100 for 1-800 responded to South County Hospital, helipad 100. Inbound helicopter, ETA 45, 615.

to respond to 251 Main Street. It's going to be in a lobby. Female with elevated blood sugar. From the caller, critical labs. Blood's 805. 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That's rescue 251 Main Street in the front lobby. Be free. Female elevated blood sugar at 1702. 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
0: G51 will be on the air at Enders Island for an event.
1: 51, you're on the air. Do you need a screen?
0: Main
1: and Pearl for a vehicle near that intersection, meaning a hazard, is that correct?

0: 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We're transporting one to south.
1: Rescue 2 South 1714.

High Street, the golden years for a 72-year-old male, possible DVT, extremity pain. 118 High Street, the golden years, 72-year-old male, possible DVT, he has lower extremity pain. The caller is going to meet you at the entrance, 1717.

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Be staging at 201 Rainmaker Drive, the Great Wolf Loading Dock.

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0: MM551, we're going to contact their dispatch. 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
1: Roger.
0: Email 551, did you copy that?
1: 551 has it. Grand Pequot, main entrance.

0: 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Are we going in?
1: Scene is secure. PD should be on scene.
0: Roger. 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

0: 351 to engine 1. 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
1: Okay. 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

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Just double checking you're gonna stage your master truck. You're gonna stage your master truck. Stage. Okay, stage. Just double checking you're staging at Massachusetts Station.

That's correct. Yeah, our station. Rudiment. Will you put him?

5A and Rescue 3 are responding. Number 89, Sodom Trail. Going to be for a male teenager. Possible dislocated deep on the caller. 1751.

0: 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It's going to be Building 7, Unit J, 1752.
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1: 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They're on the way.
0: 1756.
1: Should be there in about 5 to 7 minutes. Exit 5-1.
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Mr. Backus.

Black Bridge, Groton, ambulance 13, we're missing a medic. Hot response, Groton, breathing, the 1145 for Black Road, the B wing, unit 30. For the 84-year-old C-mount, he was holding on the right hip, post-fall. Repeating Groton Fire Alliance, Bequan Bridge, Groton Ambulance, 3-6 medic. Respond, Groton Regency, 1145, Bequan Road, DB Wing, Bravo, Unit 30. For the 84-year-old female, C-mount, he is holding on the right hip, post-fall. Up to 1, 1800.

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before is going to be out of the ER to a private residence. 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

to old Mystic R1, Mystic River Ambulance. A hot response, the Sonicare, 45 Clara Drive, on the second floor, room 3242. It's going to be for an 89-year-old female, bleeding through a dressing. 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This fire alarm repeating to Old Mystic Fire, Old Mystic, Mystic River Ambulance, Team 58. Hot response, Masonic Care, 45 Clara Drive, Unit 3242 on the second floor. 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

1 fire alarm for your New England at Long Point. 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Repeating that fire alarm for New England at Long Point Fire. 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Up to 18.4.

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2: You said the Hard Rock behind you, right?
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0: One full second crew needed to respond. 205 Elm Street, outside the facility. 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Miss Fire Alarm repeating to Mr. Gerber Ambulance. Hot response. 202-205 Elm Street, outside, right, fall victim. 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
0: Responding mutual aid to Mystic River, the Mystic River Congregate Care, 205 Elm Street, outside of the facility for a fall victim. A hot response. The fire alarm repeating to Groton Ambulance, responding mutual aid to Mystic River. Hot, number 205 Elm Street, Mystic River Congregate Care, outside for a fall. A hot response, 1845.
2: Thank you.

0: quarter left here.
1: Sergeant.
2: Yes, they're sending a security guard up to the doors now, but they said if you enter through the doors and take a right, you'll see security, and that is the back entrance of the Expo Center.
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Northwest Ascension Hope Valley Ambulance, 39 Thurston Drive, for a female patient. She's detoxing from medication, vomiting, altered mental status. 39 Thurston Drive, female patient, vomiting, altered mental status, 1901.

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0: I'm returning.

Southwest Ascension West City Fire Department. In front of 60 Margin Street, reports of a tree down with wires. 60 Margin Street, report of a tree down with wires. 1909.

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1: Westerly, engine 4 is on the way in front of 60 Margin Street, 3 down on wire. 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
2: 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There's wires down back here, too.
0: Copy that.

0: 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You can notify Rhode Island Energy. I'll try to get you a phone number.
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0: 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You should be all set up here. Why don't you head up to the pop for that detail?
1: It's going to be Necco Pole 1717, right next to number 60 Margin Street.
2: Ladder 1 at 34, copy that.

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1: 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I do not have an ETA yet.
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1: 34.
0: When Rhode Island Energy gets back here, just let them know that there is a small fire at the top of the pole.

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1: It's a 30-minute ETA for Rhode Island Energy, 3-0.
0: Okay, copy that.

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0: 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You can cancel your rescue. 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

0: 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You still got that rescue.
1: 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What was your message?

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